Come in, come in, come in, come in, come in, come in, come in, come in, come in, come in, come in, come in, come in, come in, come in, come in, come in, come in, come in, come in, come in, come in, come in, come in, come in, come in, come in, come in, come in, come in, come in, come in, come in, come in, come in, come in, come in, come in, come in, come in, come in, come in, come in, come in, come in, come in, come in, come in, come in, come in, come in, come in, come in, come in, come in, come in, come in, come in, come in, come in, come in, come in, come in, come in, come in, come in, come in, come in, come in, come in, come in, come in, come in, come in, come in, come in, come in, come in, come in, come in, come in, come in, come in, come in, come in, come in, come in, come in, come in, come in, come in, come in, come in, come in, come in, come in, come in, come in, come in, come in, come in, come in, come in, come in, come in, come in, come in, come in, come in, come in, come in, come in, come in, come in, come in, come in, come in, come in, come in, come in, come in, come in, come in, come in, come in, come in

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London.

trainers, no high heels, I ain't letting no toe out. Grab that mic at a block party, cuff an hour, I ain't selling no show out. But I still show out, no show off.

0: happening, guys?
1: Good morning.
0: Good morning.
1: Can you hear me?
0: Can you hear me? Yes, yes. Locked in, locked on. Vin G in the building. Antonio in the building.
1: Yeah? Are we in? Okay, cool.
0: Cool.
1: How's everyone doing?

0: You know what? It's probably the UK. So yeah, in the 50s, post-war in the UK, when the UK was damaged, the Queen sent out an invitation to Caribbean countries to come over to the UK and help rebuild it. And I believe one of the first ships was Windrush, which is actually a former German warship, I believe.
1: Okay. Interesting.
0: That came over to the UK with a bunch of very talented, ambitious Caribbean immigrants who helped build the country up. They stayed around the country working in the NHS, working in building and manufacturing, helping the UK become as great as it is now. But not only did they bring talent with them, they brought culture as well. So that brought along with them a lot of reggae music, a lot of fashion and style and food. And that culture from reggae brought in sound systems, which brought in a lot of music from obviously our MC culture, jungle, UK garage. Obviously we've got grime now. A lot of that was built up from those guys. So let's get into a little homage

This is Tony Circola. Lumumba, clap clap version. From, I believe, the Mr. Bongo

Tyler Kilza and Max Noir. We played the original on a previous show. This is the Breckett remix. Out on True Thoughts. Shout out Rob Louis.

0: when I'm from creation, I born come to this thing going on. So nothing to worry about.
1: Good year.
0: I gotta love it. This one.

0: Therapy Music. Coming to the end of my hour, I've got one more tune. Something brand new from Two Shining Stars, Gone Surf and Sticky Dub. And then pass it over to a man like Matty Carr. Keep it locked. This is Dance Regular. We're here till 4.
1: What sort of things don't you like?
2: I don't like liars. I don't like robbers. I don't like fakes. I don't like parasites. I don't like hypocrites. I don't like vampires. What? I don't like backbiters. And I don't like traitors.
1: And what sort of men do you like?
2: Truthful people. Whether they're fucking black, yellow, pink, or white. Doesn't matter as long as they're truthful.

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And I have some music from DJ Reezy and DJ Sprinter coming up after this. Keep it locked to JD Reed, it's Rinse.

0: M1 on the beat.
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2: Man, you should have talked about on TV.
1: Sit by me. 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

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Yeah. December 1st, 2017. We begin.

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Out to all the vegans. Some new music from Clacy here for you.

0: got a shot. 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
0: I'm over trust.
1: What?
0: And I'm over love. I ain't over lust.
1: Nah.
0: I ain't closing up.
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0: 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I'm gonna open up. 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

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Then 40 with the best MCs on the smack again. 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You know I got powers that back again. Man, a man's been ice cold like avalanche. I mean avalanche, better dead be the competition, but I had a laugh.